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Drink in one hand and a blackjack in the other. 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